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Jelly Roll's new one, Hands Up, here on 106.7 The Bull, Colorado's new country. Hey, it's Brooke Taylor starting off the show tonight with a 60-minute commercial-free bull ride. Appreciate you letting us be a part of your Wednesday.

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Nels. Lindell's new one, How Is She, on 106.7 The Bull, Colorado's new country. Getting things started here on the show with a little positivity. 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

Starting off the show with my daily upload tonight here on 106.7 The Bull. It says this: be thankful for what you have. If you concentrate on what you don't have, you will never have enough. You want to hear that again? It's up on my Instagram stories. 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

Speaking of Famous Friends, Chris Young just opened up his Famous Friends Bar and Grill in downtown Nashville. If you're ever visiting, you can stop by. Chris Young says he's going to spend a lot of time there. 106.7 The Bull, Colorado's new country.

Ella Langley said she heard the fellas and wanted to honor them with some Ella Fellas merchandise. Yeah, hats, t-shirts. I actually kind of want to get one for my husband because he actually does love Ella Langley. We'll see how it goes. But if you want to check that out, it's up on her website, y'all. 106.7 The Bull, Colorado's new country. Just

Riding through 60 minutes commercial free tonight here on 106.7 The Bull. It's Colorado's new country and Brooke Taylor with this new one from Lainey Wilson and John Mayer. I'm going to see if I can do the dance to this song as it plays. Here's Phone Keys Wallet.

106.7 The Bull, Colorado's new country. Y'all, we just got some major album news. We got to talk about it here coming up in about 6 minutes here on the show.

Carly Pearce officially announcing a new album, y'all. So excited about this. It is her fifth album. It's called Honest Woman. This is going to be dropping on August 28th. If you need full details, head over to 1067thebull.com.

0: 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Robert says he's got plans for his cash.
1: Actually, I'm a patriotic kind of guy. I've been all around the world. I'm a 20-year Navy vet, and there is no place like home.
0: No place like home. That's right. Congratulations. More chances to win 8 a.m. tomorrow morning here on 106.7 The Bull. Another

new one, the iHeart Country World Premiere from Jelly Roll. That one's called Hands Up here on 106.7 The Bull. It's Colorado's new country, and Brooke Taylor, we got a really good question for you here coming up next.

I feel like sometimes here on the show, I like to ask you just kind of silly questions to just get the conversation going, help us get through the music. One just summer errand, something that you have to do during the summertime that should come with hazard pay. Somebody really should be paying you to do it. Let's talk about it coming up next here on 106.7 The Bull.

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Kane Brown playing golf yesterday, and he got smacked in the ear with a golf ball. 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

106.7 The Bull, Colorado's New Country. This is that new song from Graylin James I was just telling you about here on the show. This one's called Water at a Wedding. If you have a song request, tap on that red mic on the iHeartRadio app. You can send yours in.

0: The one summer responsibility that should come with hazard pay tonight here on 106.7 The Bull. What do you think, Ash?
1: Honestly, I think hosting. I think you just don't know who you're dealing with. Kids are always feral during the summer and all the cleanups, and then you don't know how the weather's going to be, and you have to prep for all that and clean up after people. It should have hazard pay.

video of Lainey Wilson trying to teach her husband, Duck, how to do the dance to that song, Phone Keys Wallet, just replays in my mind every time I hear that song, if you haven't seen it on her Instagram. It's 106.7 The Bull, Colorado.

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1: It's the 11 o'clock news tonight here on 106.7 The Bull. It's Colorado's new country and Brooke Taylor starting off the show tonight with some new music from Cody Johnson. This one is such a jam. I love it. It's called Horseback.
2: He's a ranch hand in a pinch, man. Hotter than the red on a cattle brand. Cause she's a gold digger with a quick trigger. A cast iron skillet swing.

Coming up next here on 106.7 The Bull, handing the reins over to Granger Smith. Going to kick off After Midnight with Granger Smith here coming up shortly.

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8: It's Thursday, everybody. Welcome to show number 1630. It's After Midnight. I'm your host, Granger Smith. So glad to be with you. I've got some good news I'm going to read for you. Hang tight. You're going to like this. I've also got some Nashville news with Ann Hudson. She's got some stories about your favorite stars out there in Nashville. You know, it's Thursday. That means the weekend is right around the corner. You can almost see it from here. But meanwhile, you're with me. You're in a good place. Hang tight. We are After Midnight.
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0: Good morning, Grazier. This is Misty Rose from Thorns Point, North Carolina. Just wanted to say I'm so grateful for you. I lift you every morning on my way to work, and you're such a blessing to us all. So thank you for everything you do and keep on keeping on. Have a great day.
1: Well, thank you, Misty, for those kind words. I appreciate you so much.

0: Ann Hudson is about to jump on and share some Nashville news with us. Ann, what do you have lined up?
1: Well, you know, Granger, Jelly Roll's been dealing with a lot of drama after filing for divorce, but there is one positive fun thing he's got coming up. I got that story coming up in your Nashville news next.

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6: Welcome to Thursday. It's After Midnight, everybody. The weekend just right around the corner. I'm Granger Smith, your host. And I've got this question. Who was your first crush? What name came to your mind when I said that as a kid? 866-607-8383. Earl Dibbles Jr. is coming in back half of the hour with a dumb criminal story, and I'm about to play a whole bunch of good country music for you, so keep it right here. It's After Midnight.

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So who was your first crush? 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
1: Asking this question, who was your very first crush? Maybe a celebrity, maybe a girl down the street, maybe a guy down the street. Who was that for you as a kid? 866-607-8383.
2: I'm a 90s baby. I'm a big Hannah Montana fan. And my celebrity crush back in the 90s, I'm not even going to lie, it was Billy Ray Cyrus. Yeah, he was my celebrity crush. He was like, you know, the teacher crush.
1: I saw Billy Ray about 1995-96 at Six Flags Over Texas in Arlington. And he was wearing white tennis shoes, blue jeans, and he took off his shirt. And all the girls just crushed. 866-607-8383.
3: First celebrity crush was in junior high. We had a project we had to do, and we had to make a board, like, about us. And my parents had a stack of Rolling Stone magazines. And in that stack of Rolling Stone magazines was a special, I don't know, like the interview with Carmen Electra. If you know Rolling Stone and their photography, it was a great photo. So I put that on the soundboard, or whatever, not the soundboard, but my project board about me, and I told everyone that was going to be my wife when I got older. Oh yes, Carmen Electra was my first celebrity crush.
1: And so what happened, though? We need the rest of the story. Did you ever meet her? Did she become your wife? 866-607-8383.
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High City. 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Thanks for staying up with After Midnight on Colorado's new country, 106.7 The Bull. Continuing this conversation we started, who was your first crush? Have you called me yet? 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
1: Yeah, we just want to say we're out here on the middle of Lake Murray fishing for striper. 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
1: Okay, a little piece of advice. Don't climb on historical statues, because playing dumb won't get you out of trouble. Earl's going to tell us exactly what went down coming up next.

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We're a late night family. And Granger Smith is the voice that keeps the night going strong. Thanks for riding with us here on After Midnight with Granger Smith.

0: 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Okay, going to the phone lines, I want to take your phone call right now. Hopefully, you're calling me when I ask the question. 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
7: Hey, thanks for starting your Thursday here with me on After Midnight, y'all. I'm Granger Smith, your host. Hey, I've got some things that went down on this day in history I want to talk about this hour. Plus, some Nashville news with Ann Hudson. She's keeping you in touch with your favorite stars out there in Nashville. Some things went down, and she's going to tell you about it. Hang tight for all of this here early on a Thursday. We are After Midnight.
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Mile High City, it's Granger Smith. Thanks for staying up with After Midnight on Colorado's new country, 106.7 The Bull. We've got some history to run over. It was on this day the King of Pop passed away. And I'll tell you more about that in history, plus other things coming up in two songs. Hang tight.

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You know, I brought this up last hour and I still want to hear from you. Who was your first crush? 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
2: 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I love me some Reba McEntire. And, well, she had a surprise drop. I got that story coming up in your Nashville news next.
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7: 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What is a sound that reminds you of summer? 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Also, Earl Bibbles Jr., the country boy's got a dumb criminal story to tell us. Here we go. It's hour number 4 of After Midnight. 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
1: What is the biggest check you've ever written? I bet it's not as big as the one this guy tried to pass off to a Porsche dealership. Yeah, it's a true story. Earl Dibbles Jr. is about to tell you what went down in this dumb criminal story coming up next.

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8: Thursday morning, early risers. What's up? Welcome to After Midnight with me, Granger Smith, your host. I've got some good news I want to read for y'all coming up. Hopefully put a smile on your face. Plus some Nashville news with Ann Hudson. She's coming in with stories about your favorite stars out there in Nashville. All of this coming up, so please don't touch that dial. You don't want to miss it.

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1: 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How about we get it rolling with some good news? Hang on, just two songs, and I'll share some with you.
2: We've been to both Carolinas, seen a big Montana sky, driven up and down the coast a few times, London, Paris, paradise. 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

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Last hour, I brought up a very easy question and a nostalgia question. What's a sound that reminds you of summer as soon as you hear it? 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
1: Hey, Granger Smith, this is Kenneth Thomas. Good morning. I'm happy to be listening to your show this morning. It's a real good show. Keep up the good work. Have a good day. I'm just calling from here in Copper's Cove, Texas.
0: Kenneth, I appreciate you, buddy. Right down the road from me. 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
1: Ann Hudson is about to jump on and share some Nashville news with us. 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

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Thanks so much for being a part of the After Midnight family.

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106.7 The Bull, Colorado's new country. What's up, Denver? It is Johnny Wild. Here we are Thursday. This time next week, we'll be getting ready for a long holiday weekend.

0: We know how it feels to get throat punched by a workday. Just like that. But hang in there. We got some great country music lined up for you. Colorado's new country.
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Cupboard will be at Ball Arena at the end of October with Dan and Shay and Josh Ross. 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I'm Johnny Wild. Thursday, thanks for having us on.

0: All right, we are coming up with another shot for you to win $2,500 in our 250K USA giveaway. I love this contest. Four times a day, your chance to score $2,500. Maybe go see a landmark, state, city, state park. You've never been, national park. There's so many great places in the U.S. I haven't been. I'd love to win $2,500. So win it for me after 11, right here on the Bull.
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Could have done without the lightning and definitely some of the local flooding. So that could happen again today, too. 106.7 The Bull.

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The Bull is giving you a girls' night out for you and three of your gal pals. I'll tell you how to win that and go see Megan Maroney in style. Coming up in two songs on 106.7 The Bull.

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Well, most of us went to bed with rain, lightning, thunder last night, and then some of us woke up to showers this morning. Of course, we could get weather all day today, but it is going to get hot this weekend. Saturday, upper 90s and sunshine. 106.7 The Bull.

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Man, that is just bad boy outlaw country right there. Gavin Adcock and Wannabe. I like it. That's my style exactly right there. I'm Johnny Wilde on 106.7 The Bull.

0: and Johnny on 106.7 The Bolt. Yeah, McDonald's is bringing back the hot apple pie. It's been gone for nearly three decades. I had no idea. Listen, it took me one time scalding the roof of my mouth on that thing, and I'm like, I'm done. But people love these hot apple pies, and they are back right now at McDonald's.
1: AI has taken over the internet. Wrong answers, made up facts. You ask a simple question and get a generated essay nobody asked for. Technology trying to decide for you and still getting it wrong. The internet didn't used to be this way. When you just want to search anything,

Well, Bailey Zimmerman became the newest bad boy of country after trashing his hotel room. And then he did the right thing by apologizing. And now the charges in Albuquerque have been dropped. I'm sure he's paying for the 16 grand. Way to pull a Morgan Wallen, right? 106.7 The Bull.

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Load a truck up, hit the dirt road. 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Jack and Jim were a few good men. 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And all this small town, he said, she said. 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Watch your mouth. Before I have to knock that loud mouth out. I'm tired of talking, man. Y'all ain't listening.

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If you're fancy like Applebee's, you'll be happy to know the Dollaritas are back. Now, that's America right there. You can go get Apple Buzz.

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6: The United States will wrap up group play tonight. Head coach Mauricio Pochettino says their goal remains the same despite already clinching Group D.
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A big old cup of medicinal country music. Here you go. Colorado's new country.

Well, here's the latest example of an artist building a massive audience on social media. Her name is Stella Lefty. And now she's got a song on the radio. It's Boston on the board.

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rumor did say that FGL has been toying with the idea of touring again in 2027. So we'll see. I would be beyond excited. It's Luke Bryan on 106.7 The Bull.

It's looking more and more like the Taylor Swift Travis Kelce wedding may actually be happening at Madison Square Garden next weekend. So City Hall confirmed that a permit application was filed to close off surrounding streets from July 2nd to July 4th. There's also a tent set up outside the venue that will hold 500 to 999 attendees. We'll see, right? Very cool. We are 106 up in the Bowl, Colorado's new country. Why?

love Megan Maroney. When is the last time you had a true girls' night out? We want to give you one. You and three friends could see Megan Maroney at Ball Arena on July 28th. You would get a limo ride to the show plus a $1,500 Boot Barn gift card. 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

0: 550, that's Boston, on 106.7 The Bull. We are Colorado's new country. The Chief, Eric Church, is coming to Red Rocks for 3 nights in just a couple of weeks. And you could be there for night 2 on July 7th. Your chance of tickets is coming up just after 4:45. Hang tight. 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

It's crazy to think that we're almost halfway through 2026 already. This year is flying by. My goodness. We are 106.7 The Bull, Colorado's new country. Chris Young and Kate Brown coming up next.

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I've managed to stay off the app so far. We'll see if I make it through the end of Friday. 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Luke Combs next.

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Enter it now.

0: Bros Wednesday is back. Every Wednesday, we feature a puppy or a dog who is looking for their forever home. Yesterday, it was Paul. He is a 4.5-month-old terrier chihuahua mix. He's sweet as can be. Check him out on our Instagram at 106.7 The Bulls. See ya.
1: Well, it was down some street we couldn't even pronounce. We were stuck in the middle, loving every ounce. Tequila was cheap, but the flow we were feeling was real.

of Bailey Zimmerman's charges have officially been dropped after allegedly trashing his hotel room in New Mexico. His attorney said charges were dropped after Bailey took immediate responsibility for

Remember, mess with the bull, you get more new country. Y'all thought I was going to say horns. You probably get that too. 106.7, The Bull.